countryside of Singapore. Then I met a man saying to me, Hey, little girl, are you the girl from the beautiful country called Singapore? Yes, sir, that is my country.

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